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0: move over, Banksy. There's a new artist in town called Ranksy.
1: Okay.
0: Kind of an awkward-looking Humpty Dumpty painting with his one leg in the air.
1: Uh-huh.
0: And beside it, it says, I farted in yoga.
1: I farted in yoga.
0: Yeah. And he goes, they've dubbed this guy. The hunt is on for him. But they've dubbed this guy Ranksy.
1: Is this in, like, the UK?
0: Yeah. Someone caught him on camera doing it. And he even had time to have a cigarette after he painted it to admire his artwork. And he just walks away.
1: Just some guy randomly walking around putting up random truths on the wall like I farted in yoga.
0: Oh, that's great.
1: Anybody who's been in yoga, I'm sure, has done that.
0: I didn't shake enough.
1: I did. Is that another one?
0: No, but that could be another good one to put down.
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0: people may not like you, Chad.
1: What?
0: I'm just saying. But now that they hear you don't like, you're not a big pierogi guy and sauerkraut guy or beets, now they're really not going.
1: Love how you said people may not like you. When did?
0: I'm just saying.
2: Well, that's just like your opinion, man.
0: Doesn't like pierogies. I just
1: no, it's not. I'm not saying I don't like them. I'm just saying there's a time and a place for them. They're not an all the time food, and I'm not gonna write home about
0: them. I'm saying you said it. You don't like pierogies. You think pierogies are some of the worst food of all time. You said that earlier.
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1: We're driving along, and we're side by side.
2: Yes.
1: Side by each is something.
2: No, not at that point. We weren't.
1: Okay. We're coming up on a light. Said light turns yellow, and you stopped so fast. You stopped. I kept going, because there was lots of time.
2: You were ahead of me. Let's get the facts straight here. You were ahead of me by quite a bit.
1: Old safety Stanley here.
2: By quite a bit. When I stopped, it was red.
1: No, that's
2: it
1: not
2: was
1: true.
2: It was the right call. You were further ahead of me, and then you ended up stopping at the light.
1: Yeah,
2: it was just up and anyway. I would have caught you. I would have been right there.
1: 30 seconds faster than you, Evan.
2: Oh,
1: what'd you do with that 30 seconds?
2: I went and got a Donair.
1: Oh yeah, that's right. You know what? It all worked out for you.
2: I made a way better decision.
1: It was all coming up, Evan, yesterday.
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1: Move over, Banksy. There's a new artist in town called Ranksy.
2: Okay.
1: Kind of an awkward-looking Humpty Dumpty painting with his one leg in the air.
2: Uh-huh.
1: And beside it, it says, I farted in yoga.
2: I farted in yoga.
1: Yeah. And he goes, they've dubbed this guy. The hunt is on for him. But they've dubbed this guy Ranksy.
2: Is this in, like, the UK?
1: Yeah. Someone caught him on camera doing it. And he even had time to have a cigarette after he painted it to admire his artwork. And he just walks away.
2: Just some guy randomly walking around putting up random truths on the wall like I farted in yoga.
1: Oh, that's great.
2: Anybody who's been in yoga, I'm sure, has done that.
1: I didn't shake enough.
2: Is that another one?
1: No, but that could be another good

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I said stream. 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

0: Nickelback.
1: Hey, we are Nickelback.
0: Bones for the Crows.
2: Where this evil comes from.

0: chat.
1: What?
0: I'm just saying. But now that they hear you don't like, you're not a big pierogi guy and sauerkraut guy or beets, now they're really not going to.
1: Love how you say people may not like you. What? When did...
0: I'm just saying.
2: Well, that's what, just like your opinion, man.
0: Doesn't like pierogies. I just...
1: I'm not saying I don't like them. I'm just saying there's a time and a place for them. They're not an all-the-time food, and I'm not going to write home about them.
0: I'm saying, you said it. You don't like pierogies. You think pierogies are some of the worst food of all time. You said that earlier.
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0: That's how you get a Monday going.
1: It's a banger.
0: You know? Yeah. You wake up with some Pantera.
1: Yeah. That one, I love that song because it's all over the place.
0: Mm-hmm.
1: And it's also a really fun one to watch people try and drunk karaoke.
0: I don't think I've ever seen anyone try to do that.
1: Yeah, oh yeah, I did. Wow. And it's pretty horrifying. Who changed my mic sock? Somebody changed it.
0: I don't know.
1: Like that.
0: Never over there. I don't know. I don't care.
1: They put a new mic sock on. That's gross.
0: Maybe someone borrowed one.
1: Don't do that. These mic socks are for that's the whole point. When people borrow my mic sock around here, you might as well be sharing condoms.
0: Yeah, same thing.
1: Pretty much.
0: Same difference.
1: Pretty much.
0: Not even close.
1: Condom for the mouth.
0: Not even close.
1: Yes, it is. Here, use mine then. Go ahead.
0: No, I've got mine.
1: No, but use it. If it's not a problem.
0: Well, why would I do that when I have my own?
1: But let's switch. It's no problem to you.
0: Well, but then you're using mine and you don't want to do that.
1: That's not what this is. Don't flip this on me. Don't use me.
0: Listen, I have my own. I am using you because you're the one that's visibly upset by this.
1: You would be fine with using mine?
0: Yeah, I've used other people's a lot.
1: Don't. You're not supposed to do that.
0: I will do what I want.
1: We spittle on these things.
0: I don't really spit a lot.
1: You think you don't.
0: I'm going to tell you, that computer is probably covered in saliva.
1: No.
0: Because you're a lot closer to that screen. I can tell you it used to be.
1: Yeah, it used to be. Not anymore.
0: Probably still is now.
1: No.
0: Oh, yeah.
1: It was cleaned.
0: Yeah, I don't know about that.
1: But this, don't take my mic sock.
0: Can no one take Chad's mic sock?
1: Because
0: I'm
1: going
0: to sit here and listen to this.
1: Don't touch it. Don't do anything with it. And that's not me being a prima donna. That's a cleanliness thing.
0: Listen,
1: my mouth is right here.
0: He's going to be going off. He's going to be upset. None of us need that.
1: Yeah, you're right.
0: We
1: exactly.
0: want Chad to be upset about other things.
1: Yeah, I've got lots of things to be upset about.
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1: The Western Premiers will start to... Great band name, too, by the way. Western Premiers. It's a good country name. Good country band name, if you want to try.
0: Good traveling country band. They like to hit the road.
1: Yeah. The Western Premiers will start 2 days of meetings today in Kananaskis. This comes in the midst of tensions between BC Premier David Eby and Alberta Premier Daniel Smith over a proposed pipeline and the potential for an Alberta separation referendum. Saskatchewan Premier Scott Moe and Manitoba Premier Wab Kadoo are both expected to weigh in as well, but by the sounds of it, they're just going to sit on the sidelines and watch the fight. A man has been arrested by Edmonton RCMP in connection to a homicide in Pelican Narrows. 31-year-old Brett McCallum has been charged with second-degree murder in connection to the ATV drive-by shooting of 26-year-old Jaden Custer. McCallum will be transported back to Saskatchewan to appear in court. And with a hot week ahead, you may be looking for ways to beat the heat with the kids. Well, the city of Regina has opened spray pads for the season. They're open 9 a.m. through 8 p.m. right through to September. All spray pads are free to the public. Evan, there you go. You can go down to the spray park if you want.
0: You know, I don't think that's a place adults should hang
1: out.
0: Well,
1: I mean, it's an option for you, though. It's hot
0: Listen,
1: for everyone.
0: It is an option.
1: It's hot for everyone.
0: But I don't think that people should.
1: Well,
0: you know, adults.
1: What about if you have your kids there with you?
0: Well, that's okay.
1: Oh, that's okay.
0: It's like
1: Chuck E. Cheese.
0: Yeah.
1: It's weird to go to if you're an adult.
0: Well, I went there on a date once.
1: Did you?
0: Yeah.
1: Well, they serve beer and pizza.
0: They do.
1: The Kinsman Park South location is still closed at as it's currently undergoing upgrades. I'll get the words out. It'll be open later this summer. That's Wolf News. For more local news, head to sasktoday.ca.
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0: You can't give up a 3-0 lead in the playoffs.
1: Gotta
0: respect
1: a 3-0 lead.
0: Well, the Vegas Golden Knights didn't respect it. They beat up on Colorado after that. Golden Knights ended up winning 5-3. Vegas now has a 3-0 series lead. So we'll see if they give that up. I don't think they're going to, though. Tonight, the East moves to Montreal for Game 3 between the Habs and Canes. Canada beat Slovakia 5-1 yesterday at the IIHF Men's World Hockey Championships. They have the day off today. I think they wrap up the preliminary round yesterday, or tomorrow, sorry. Spurs tied up their series at 2 after a 103-82 win. Knicks look to close out their series against the Cavs tonight. Riders wrapped up their preseason on Saturday with a 31-27 win over the Blue Bombers in Saskatoon. Jays couldn't finish the sweep over the Pirates yesterday. They lost 4-1. Dylan Cease and Vlad Guerrero Jr. left the game with injuries. Kelowna lost 3-2 in OT yesterday at the Memorial Cup. Today, Everett faces Kitchener. And Kimi Antonelli. Antonelli.
1: Sure, whatever.
0: Listen, Chad, I'm going to say it wrong. And this has been my thing. I shouldn't have told you this. I'm saying it wrong every time today to drive you crazy.
1: No, it's
0: won the Canadian Grand Prix yesterday, claiming his fourth straight win. That's Wolf Sports. To find more local sports, you can check out sportscage.com.
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1: 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Antonelli. Yeah, they make a Y sound.
0: No, they don't.
1: No, they don't. 29 with sunshine today, 32 and sunny tomorrow, and then 33 and sunny on Wednesday. Ugh. I'll complain. Mostly cloudy and 13 right now at the Wolf.
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0: I don't think anyone saw this coming. The Vegas Golden Knights up 3-0.
1: Yeah.
0: I definitely didn't. I thought it would be, you know, like a 2-1 series lead for someone. Obviously, because they played three games, not 3-0 for Vegas.
1: Well, especially when you watched that first period last night.
0: Oh, man, Colorado was all over them. And that's, you know, and just, you know, listening to play-by-play, they're like, this is what we expected from the Avalanche. And then it just went downhill.
1: Oh, man, they just didn't show up. Oh, well, I guess Vegas is just that good when they turn it on. Like, I just was talking about this with you. That goal of Hurdle's. In the third, that deke to the backhand was an undressing. And the look on McKinnon's face after that goal, because he's sitting on the bench, injured, like still playing, but you could tell he's hurt. Mm-hmm. The look on his face is exactly how every Colorado fan should have felt in that moment.
0: Yep, I think it was.
1: Yeah.
0: You don't even need to be a Colorado fan to feel that way.
1: Yeah.
0: You know what I mean? You're just like, wow. But Carter Hart, I mean, he let in three goals in the first, 10, 12 shots or whatever? And then after that, he shut the door for, 22 shots or something?
1: Yeah, they said, the commentators were just like, it's kind of like he just said, listen, I'm not going to lose this game for the boys. My job is to now just stop everything that comes at me and let them chip away.
0: Well, they were outshot. Carter Hart made 32 saves, so they had 30. Colorado had 35 shots. Where Wedgwood, he made 18 stops, so he only had 23 shots. And not only, you know what I mean, but the Golden Knights didn't have a shot for the first 10 or 12 minutes.
1: You know, speaking of no shots, so tonight it's Montreal, Carolina in Montreal. And Montreal, like, you look at their shots on goal compared to every other team they've faced, they have like half.
0: Well, they ended up winning game 7 against Tampa with 9 shots.
1: Yeah.
0: But the other night they had none too.
1: It's super common for them to not have any shots on net. Like,
0: shouldn't happen.
1: No, but I mean, they must be accurate.
0: They make them count, right? When they get them.
1: I don't know how Montreal's going to do tonight. I
0: think they got this one. I think they're going to win game 1.
1: Their record is not the greatest at home during the playoffs.
0: I think Montreal fans are going to be quite rabid.
1: Well, I think so. I think they will be, but I just think that's a lot of distraction too.
0: Could be. Could be, but I hope they can pull her out tonight against Carolina. That's been a good series. That game on Saturday night was really good.
1: So you know me, I'm a Vegas Golden Knights fan since the beginning. And if it's a Montreal Vegas final, I think I'm gonna have to drop the Golden. I gotta go for the Canadian team.
0: Yeah, see, you're not a real Golden Knights.
1: Listen,
0: fan.
1: It's just been it's been too long. And I'm tired of them saying it's their game. It can't be anymore.
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1: Evan's got his jorts on.
2: I don't have my jorts on.
1: Jorts.
2: Today.
1: Who wears short shorts?
2: Evan wears jort shorts.
1: No, I don't, because my varicose veins.
2: Ah, yes. Not a great look. I agree. Nope. I'm afraid to wear... afraid to wear shorts.
1: My kids all the time are like, Dad, why are your shorts so long? I'm like, listen, I grew up in the 90s.
2: Yeah, jammer.
1: And I got varicose veins. Yeah. What are varicose veins, Dad?
2: Well, children, look.
1: Look.
2: We should bring
1: You're going to get them too because of the genetics.
2: Yeah. The Janko jeans we got to bring back because they're airy, you know?
1: Mm.
2: You get that air up there.
1: Airflow.
2: Airflow.
1: Yeah.
2: Or bell bottoms even, you know? They'd be good for guys like us.
1: Yeah. Yeah, I'm wearing them. You?
2: Shorts, no. Not wearing shorts today. My legs are a disaster.
1: I embrace it.
2: Yeah, I know. I have, but I don't know if I can this year. Bad. But listen,

0: place where adults should not go alone. And I, there's many places, but that's another one.
1: Yeah.
0: Add that to the list of places you can't go to.
1: Spray pads are great until you're like, you're just getting into it, right? You're just getting into it, and then you got to go press a button somewhere to reach or to start it again.
0: Yeah, because you're expecting the bucket to dump, and it doesn't dump, and then you're like, you got to get the button going.
1: Stupid button, and then you got to, but that's where the kids come in handy. Because you just say, hey, go press the button over there. They like that stuff.
0: You know what?
1: They like pressing the button.
0: I think everywhere should be pressing their council to have an adult-only spray park night. Booze allowed.
1: Evan, these are the ideas that we need from you. These are, right now, this idea is so perfect.
0: I know.
1: Are they clothed or no?
0: Adults?
1: Yeah.
0: Like, wear what you wear to a pool.
1: But you know? Couldn't it be optional?
0: Well, you gotta cover your parts. You're outside. Kids could be walking by.
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0: The Western premiers will start 2 days of meetings today in Kananaskis. This comes in the midst of tensions between BC Premier David Eby and Alberta Premier Daniel Smith over a proposed pipeline and the potential for an Alberta separation referendum. Saskatchewan Premier Scott Moe and Manitoba Premier Wab Kanew are both expected to weigh in as well. A man has been arrested by Edmonton RCMP in connection to a homicide in Pelican Narrows. 31-year-old Brett McCallum has been charged with second-degree murder in connection to the ATV drive-by shooting of 26-year-old Jaden Custer. McCallum will be transported back to Saskatchewan to appear in court. And with a hot week ahead, you may be looking for ways to beat the heat with the kids. The City of Regina has opened spray pads for the season. They are open 9 a.m. through 8 p.m. right through to September. All spray pads are free to the public. The Kinsmen Park South location is still closed as it's undergoing upgrades. It will be open later this summer. That's Wolf News. For more local news, head to sasktoday.ca.
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2: Oh, poor Colorado. Hey, The Avalanche, you know, they're like, hey, we're up 3-0, boys. Let's keep it rolling. And then it's 3-3. And then it was 5-3. But Vegas. It was all Vegas. They won 5-3. And now they lead the series 3-0. Tonight, the East moves to Montreal for Game 3 between the Habs and Canes. Canada beat Slovakia 5-1 yesterday at the IIHF Men's World Hockey Championships. They have the day off today. Spurs tied up their series at 2 after a 103-82 win. Knicks looked to close out their series against the Cavs tonight. Riders closed out their preseason on Saturday with a 31-27 win over the Blue Bombers in Saskatoon. Jays couldn't finish the sweep over the Pirates yesterday. They lost 4-1. Dylan Cease and Vlad Guerrero Jr. left the game with injuries. Kelowna lost 3-2 in OT yesterday at the Memorial Cup. Today, Everett faces Kitchener. And Kimi Antinoli won the Canadian Grand Prix yesterday, claiming his fourth straight win. That's Wolf Sports. 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
1: This is Wolf Weather.
0: Sunny and 29 today, 32 and sunny tomorrow, 33 and sunny on Wednesday. Doesn't look like the wind's going to be too crazy the next couple days either. Golf course is busy over the weekend. Busy places.
2: Oh, sure.
0: Mostly cloudy right now and 13 at the Wolf.
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0: I have a question.
1: Okay.
0: So it starts with a story. First off, there's a guy eating at a Longhorn Steakhouse in the U.S. with his kids, and the video's gone viral. His teenage daughters, and he orders chicken tenders and fries. Okay. And
1: sounds like something you would order.
0: And then he didn't finish them, so the server brought a to-go box, and on the box it had a like Bluey, the cartoon character. And it was basically them hinting at the fact that he had an immature order.
1: Yeah. I think that's hilarious.
0: I disagree. I can't disagree more with this. Like, chicken fingers, first off, if you call them chicken tenders, you can get them anytime. Chicken tenders, that's chicken fingers, that sounds a little immature. But chicken tenders? I don't know. That seems fine. You can order chicken fingers at any age.
1: Yeah, okay.
0: There's certain situations where you shouldn't. Like if you're out with friends or something. Like say, if I'm out with the family, chicken fingers are, you know, whatever. Get them. If I'm out with friends, I'm not going to get chicken fingers.
1: Yeah, embrace it. If you're going to do it anytime. And listen, I like chicken fingers, chicken tenders, whatever you want to call them.
0: Who doesn't?
1: They are delicious.
0: They're perfect.
1: I just never order them.
0: You never order them?
1: Never.
0: Because of this?
1: Nah, I just don't ever. There are better things on a menu that I want.
0: Like a salad?
1: Hey, I'll get a side salad.
0: And also, you do understand, and all the people that judge. The people that judge the chicken fingers. Oh, you're going to get your crunchy chicken wrap? What do you think is in that crunchy chicken wrap?
1: That's right.
0: They're just chicken fingers.
1: Yeah, but they're in a wrap. And they've got other vegetables and stuff inside of it.
0: There's vegetables and fries are vegetables.
1: Yeah, but there's lettuce, maybe sometimes like some carrots or cabbage, maybe some, God forbid, cilantro.
0: So what? Ooh, I love cilantro. So what we're saying here, what you're saying, what you're getting at, is in order for it to be a grown-up meal, it has to include some sort of greenery.
1: Absolutely. Yeah. And listen, I don't have a problem with people ordering chicken fingers or tenders, whatever you want to call it. I have an issue when you're going out for wings and people get boneless wings.
0: Yeah, that's, I agree with you on that.
1: Now, it's acceptable to order them if you're like, you know, I think I'm going to go for the boneless wings tonight. You know, if it's not a wing night. But if you're going out for wings with the boys, say, you got to get bone in.
0: See, boneless wings,
1: they're chicken nuggets.
0: That's the workaround. Chicken nuggets, that's what they are. And just like chicken tenders, if I get chicken tenders, they're not chicken fingers sounds immature.
1: Can I get the chicken breast, please? A boneless chicken breast,
0: breaded,
1: please?
0: And deep fried. And can I get a Shirley Temple, too?
2: 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Early childhood educators are responsible for providing an optimal learning environment for children in their care, and they're essential to our economy as they make it possible for parents to work outside their home, knowing their children are safely cared for. 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

0: with Chad and Evan.
1: So we've talked lots about the Schwann's man. You know, the Schwann's truck coming around in small towns. We've talked about that many times.
2: Yeah, you know, back in the day, they would drive around with their ice cream and their meat products.
1: And we got into the conversation I did with some friends on the weekend. And we got talking about how, you know, parents still have the ice cream tins. You know, you put the Christmas baking in it now.
2: Sure.
1: Right?
2: Yeah.
1: And one of the things that was brought up by one of my friends that... Everyone used to think the Schwann's man was having an affair with their mom. And then two other people spoke up saying the same thing.
2: Really? That was a thing?
1: I think the Schwann's man got so much action that it's very unsuspecting, too. It's always the milkman.
2: Yeah,
1: oh, that's the milkman. Oh, the postman's kid.
2: Right.
1: How about the Schwann's man kid? You know, that guy looks like the Schwann's driver.
2: Well, let's face it, like, that ice cream was that good.
1: It was very good.
2: It was that good.
1: It was very delicious.
2: Mm-hmm. Mm-hmm.
1: But
2: the little Dixie cup things?
1: Yeah, sure. We talked lots about that, too.
2: Yeah.
1: But that was what I couldn't believe that, though.
2: That other people thought the same thing you did?
1: Well, no, I never thought of it that way, is what I'm trying to say. That people were talking about how there was multiple people saying that they thought that their mom was having an affair with the Schwann's man. That is and to have multiple people saying it in one conversation, like maybe one person.
2: Yeah.
1: But to have multiple people is something else.
2: There must be something to, where there's smoke, there's fire, they say, you know?
1: Well, maybe there was something to it. Who knows? But I think there should be some questions out there about who belongs to the Schwann's man and who doesn't.
2: I'm going to tell you this, though. When I was a kid, I didn't care who was having relations with the Schwann's man. If I saw the Schwann's man coming down as a fat kid, I was breathing heavy, buddy.
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0: The Western premiers will start 2 days of meetings today in Kananaskis. This comes in the midst of tensions between BC Premier David Eby and Alberta Premier Daniel Smith over a proposed pipeline and the potential for an Alberta separation referendum. Saskatchewan Premier Scott Moe and Manitoba Premier Wab Canoe are both expected to weigh in as well. Why do they got to go somewhere so nice and expensive all the time? It's always got to be a Kananaskis. Can't meet in Brooks, Alberta? Hey,
1: well, it
0: beautiful Brooks,
1: there.
0: Alberta.
1: It stinks.
0: Sure, that's a smell of money, Evan. It's a smell of money.
1: No, you're not wrong.
0: A man has been arrested by Edmonton RCMP in connection to a homicide in Pelican Narrows. 31-year-old Brett McCallum has been charged with second-degree murder in connection to the ATV drive-by shooting of 26-year-old Jaden Custer. McCallum will be transported back to Saskatchewan to appear in court. And with the hot week ahead, you may be looking for ways to beat the heat with the kids. The City of Regina has opened spray pads for the season. They're open 9 a.m. through 8 p.m. right through to September. All spray pads are free to the public. The Kinsman Park South location is still closed as it's undergoing upgrades. It will be open later this summer. That's Wolf News. For more local news, head to sasktoday.ca.
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1: The Colorado Avalanche gave up a 3-0 lead last night. The Golden Knights ended up winning 5-3. Vegas now has a 3-0 series lead. Tonight, the East moves to Montreal for Game 3 between the Habs and Canes. This just came down about a half an hour or so ago. Toronto Maple Leafs forward Max Domi has been ruled out indefinitely following complications arising from an off-season surgery. Huh. The team just announced that. They didn't disclose the nature of the surgery at all, just stating it was done to address an issue he was playing through during the season. He will continue working with the club's medical staff and be reevaluated at the start of training camp. Canada beat Slovakia 5-1 yesterday at the IIHF Men's World Hockey Championships. They have the day off today. Spurs tied up their series at 2 after a 103-82 win last night. They look out to close the series against the Cavs tonight. Riders wrapped up their preseason with a 31-27 win over the Blue Bombers on Saturday. Jays couldn't finish the sweep over the Pirates yesterday. They lost 4-1. Dylan Cease and Vlad Guerrero Jr. left the game with injuries. Kelowna lost 3-2 in OT yesterday at the Memorial Cup. Today, Everett faces Kitchener. And Kimi Antonola won the Canadian Grand Prix yesterday, claiming his fourth straight win. If you missed it earlier, I said it something that happened off air. Mm-hmm. Anyway, that's Wolf Sports. To find more local sports, you can check out sportscage.com.
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0: He promised me he was going to say it wrong every single sports guest, so I look forward to it. 29 with sunshine today, 32 and sunny tomorrow, 33 and sunny on Wednesday, 34 on Thursday, 35 on Friday.
1: And then rain on the weekend.
0: No, still around 30 with no rain in the forecast at all for the next little bit.
1: Oh, we're going to get a boomer this week.
0: Yeah, probably. When it gets hot like that, you never know, right? Mm-hmm. Mostly cloudy right now and 15 at the Wolf.
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1: I haven't had any texts at all to see what's going on, so let us know what's going on out there. 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
1: This seems in poor taste. You know DraftKings Sportsbook? They, you see all the commercials every 30 seconds. DraftKings apparently did not. So if you bet on Kyle Busch to win the race this weekend, they did not give you your money back.
2: Yeah, I think you kind of have to.
1: Kyle Busch died, if you don't know.
2: Mm-hmm.
1: I think they're saying sepsis now was the cause of death.
2: Yeah.
1: But, like, the guy died, okay? And you're not, and basically what you're saying is, well, if somebody dies between you placing the bet and the game, it's how she goes. Should have bet on that. Can we bet on that? Can there be death odds? Like,
2: that, you know what?
1: I want to bet money on the fact that this certain athlete is going to die before the next game. Sounds dark.
2: It is dark.
1: But, so yeah, they're getting a lot of backlash over this, as they should be.
2: Yeah, they should be giving back that money for sure.
1: I'm not sure if you saw any of the tributes done with NASCAR this weekend. His family was in attendance at the race, which would be unbelievably tough.
2: Good for them for being there though. Like it just like, cause that's family for them. The racers, right? And then I don't know, I saw like his kid was there and there were other racers, kids going and hugging.
1: Yes.
2: And like it was something to see.
1: And they were kneeling. You know, I don't know what you call it, the infield. I don't know what you call it.
2: So yeah,
1: but they were kneeling in front of his number and it's even his brother Kurt was there too, who is another NASCAR driver as well, I believe, right? So I don't know a lot about NASCAR. I really don't. I'll be honest with you, I don't know a lot about it. But yeah, as you said, I do know they're kind of like a traveling circus, and they all know each other very, very well. It's not like Talladega Nights. Although it kind of is like Talladega Nights.
2: Kind of, but not.
1: Yeah. But anyway, it was sad. And DraftKings, you could have done a lot better with that. Hopefully you learn from your lesson. Learn your lesson here.
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0: Celebrating our 30th year on the air. The Wolf.

0: So I had a pretty rough weekend with my smoker.
1: Oh.
0: Yeah, it was very upsetting. So on Friday, getting ready to try and get Elliot to ball. And like, okay, you know, I just filled up with pellets the other day. It should be good. It wasn't. And the pellets weren't dropping in to the auger. And then it just went off. And it wasn't. I was like, oh, my goodness. Elliot, you're going to have an English muffin. And he did. And he was okay with that. So he had that and a protein shake. And so, which, whatever, that's good enough. And then Saturday, I get home. I'm like, oh, I got to cook the, because I took the sausage off. I threw them in a pan. I just put them right into the freezer. They got some smoke and some heat. Anyway, so Friday night or Saturday night, I get home. I had a couple of pops. And, you know, I filled up the smoker and I was like, I'll cook these sausage. I'm going to cook them up now, you know? And so I put them on the smoker and I went out and like, oh, okay, well, they're not done, you know? I woke up at 4 a.m. Well, you know, Curb Your Enthusiasm was still on TV. My beer was still sitting in my lap, except it had spilled. And I went out there, and they were charred little logs of sausage. And I was just like, oh, my goodness, this is not going my way.
2: Well, I mean, so, self-inflicted.
0: Yeah, right. So yesterday, I was going to smoke a lasagna.
2: You're still doing this, eh? You're still trying.
0: Well, and so I go and I get the smoker going, and you know, I just put the lasagna on. I'm like, I'm going to get it going, get a good smoke going with it right away. It'll heat up. Well, I can smell burning. And I go out and I open up the smoker, and all the grease from the sausage had decided to light on fire. And it was, my smoker was on fire.
2: Oh boy.
0: And
2: did
0: so,
2: it go up into the hopper?
0: Well, it was about to. I caught it in time. And so I had to keep closing and then opening. And finally, I'd open it. And of course, it would ignite again, right? Because it would get the oxygen. And then I'd snuff it out and then open it, trying to get the lasagna off. And then I couldn't get it. And then I finally did. And I'm trying to get the smoker going.

0: mad. And then to top it off, there is a five-year-old's birthday party behind me. And it's just like, you know, like three houses down, yeah, kind of in behind. And if you're listening, I'm sorry for what you guys heard. But I got Elliot to come and hold the door. And again, he has to have an English muffin before going to ball because...
1: Yeah, good thing you got those English muffins.
0: Last night, yeah, because he had practice. I'm like, buddy, you got to have an English muffin again. I get him to hold the door because I have so many pots and pans. And I go to step inside and I drive my foot, my toe, straight into the wall. And it is swollen and purple. And I'm going to probably lose my nail now on my foot. And I yell the loudest F-bomb that I've probably ever yelled before as this five-year-old's birthday party is going on just down. So I struggled with my smoker this weekend. But I think everything's good now. Gonna try some chicken breast today and see how it goes.
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2: The Western Premiers will start 2 days of meetings today in Kananaskis. This comes in the midst of tensions between BC Premier David Eby and Alberta Premier Danielle Smith over a proposed pipeline and the potential for an Alberta separation referendum. Saskatchewan Premier Scott Moe and Manitoba Premier Wab Kanu are both expected to weigh in as well. A man has been arrested by Edmonton RCMP in connection to a homicide in Pelican Narrows. 31-year-old Brett McCallum has been charged with second-degree murder in connection to the ATV drive-by shooting of 26-year-old Jaden Custer. McCallum will be transported back to Saskatchewan to appear in court. And with a hot week ahead, you may be looking for ways to beat the heat with the kids. The city of Regina has opened spray pads for the season. They're open 9 a.m. through 8 p.m. right through to September. All spray pads are free to the public. The Kinsman Park South location is still closed as it's undergoing upgrades. It will be open later this summer. That's Wolf News. For more local news, head to sasktoday.ca.
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3: You know, people say I'd like to be a fly on the wall. I would have liked to have been a fly on the wall when between the first and second in the Vegas Golden Knights dressing room. John Tortorella would have just been spazzing. Because they were down 3-0 after the first, and then it was 3-3, and then all of a sudden, 5-3, Vegas ended up winning that game. They now have a 3-0 series lead. Tonight, the East moves to Montreal for Game 3 between the Habs and Canes. Just coming down here about an hour ago, Max Domi has been ruled out indefinitely following complications arising from an off-season surgery. The team did not disclose the nature of the surgery or what's going on. He will continue working with team staff and be reevaluated at the start of training camp. Canada beat Slovakia 5-1 yesterday at the IIHF Men's World Hockey Championships. They have the day off today. Spurs tied up their series at 2 after a 103-82 win last night. Knicks look to close out their series against the Cavs tonight. Riders wrapped up their preseason on Saturday with a 31-27 win over the Blue Bombers in Saskatoon. Jays couldn't finish the sweep over the Pirates yesterday. They lost 4-1. Dylan Cease and Vlad Guerrero Jr. left the game with injuries. Kelowna lost 3-2 in OT yesterday at the Memorial Cup. Today, Everett faces Kitchener. And Kimi Antinola won the Canadian Grand Prix yesterday, claiming his fourth straight win. Antonelli, I know. I'm going to keep going, though, because it's fun.
2: Sure.
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2: 29 and sunny today, 32 and sunny into tomorrow, 33 and sunny on Wednesday. You'll notice a trend, and that trend carries right through to the weekend. Right now, mostly cloudy and 15 at the Wolf.
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0: Mornings with Chad and Evan.
1: The talk over the weekend. It's happening, Evan. It's happening and it's not going anywhere.
2: What?
1: It's Travis Kelce and Taylor Swift again.
2: Oh my God. You just love. You can't get away from them. You love them.
1: Isn't part of you intrigued by it though?
2: No.
1: Like aren't you intrigued by the captive, like just how they hold the public's attention?
2: No. I have zero interest in it.
1: Oh. Okay, then you might as well just go to commercial.
2: Do you want me to?
1: No. So Travis Kelce sat courtside with Taylor Swift at a Cleveland Cavaliers game because he's from the Cleveland area.
2: Yes.
1: By the way, they're bad luck because the Cavaliers lost at the game they were at. Mm. But people were going off because Travis Kelce was chugging a beer on camera, right?
2: Uh-huh.
1: But he was drinking out of a can. And everybody said, hey, you're not allowed to have cans courtside. You got to be drinking out of a cup.
2: Well, apparently he can... because he's Travis Kelce.
1: Well, it also happens to be he was holding a can of the beer company he owns.
2: Oh.
1: So it was all a big advertising ploy, probably to get that was probably part of the deal. Hey, we'll sit courtside. But something else I've never noticed, and I want you everybody else to take a look at this when you watch the next game, NBA game. Again, I'm not up to date on NBA. Have you ever noticed how low everybody sits courtside?
2: Like there's lots of leaning.
1: No, like the chairs are really low.
2: Maybe they've just got long legs.
1: No.
2: Looks like it.
1: No. Like the seats are so low to the ground.
2: I didn't know that.
1: It doesn't look comfortable at all.
2: Like their knees are in their chin, they're that kind of low. Like it's.
1: Yeah. Yeah. I've never noticed it before about how low the chairs are to the ground. Nonetheless, it looks like they had fun. Mm-hmm. As they come up on the July wedding. So this is why I'm saying you're going to hear a lot about them coming up in the next month or so as it leads up to this wedding because people want to know where it is.
2: Oh, and what's
1: going
2: on?
1: Who's
2: going
1: to be there? I've already heard there's a controversy because some guests are getting plus ones. Some are not getting plus ones.
2: Oh, no.
1: I know.
2: What do you get someone like that for a present? They have all the money in the world.
1: Yeah, I would hope they're not asking for gifts.
2: Well, you got to give them a gift, though. You have to. You have to give a present. What do you get them? Do you give them like a... I wouldn't even know what to give them. There's stuff out there that, you know, we don't know about. Real expensive stuff.
1: Well, that's the thing. They live in a different society, Evan. They have gifts. Their gift budget... Not like our gift budget, okay? You're not going to show up to that wedding with a toaster.
2: Make them something nice, you know? Like, make a card, you know? Make a card and make them a gift.
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1: Times are tough. Things are expensive.
2: Mm-hmm.
1: And there's a lot more theft out there. Grocery chains in the UK are now putting meat in GPS-tracked plastic boxes because shoplifting is crazy across the country. Sausage, steak, hamburger, all in tagged boxes at some stores.
2: That's where it's going.
1: It's worldwide. You know, I know we like it, it's here, obviously, but now like reading this, that shows you how bad the world is. It's so bad here at home, but it's bad in the world.
2: Oh, it's worse in Europe. Like Europe and Asia, especially with gas prices, crazy, insane over there.
1: Oh, the gas prices are super crazy.
2: Yeah, there. Like jet fuel, getting a flight. Mm-hmm. Getting a flight in Europe used to be one of the cheapest places to fly.
1: Well, because it's so close, right? It's really quick. Yeah.
2: But now even now they're starting to shut down a whole bunch of flights. Maybe things will get straightened out this week, but who knows if you can't trust any negotiations, but
1: no.
2: You look at you know what though? The first place to do it, though, like that way with theft deterrent, was Sam the Record Man. Those old record stores, the way they would bundle up the tapes and CDs, they'd put them in those big, giant rack things. Remember that?
1: Oh, the big plastic holders.
2: There's no way you could put those in your pocket.
1: No, try and slip them under your jacket or something. It's big, though.
2: But yo, everybody knew the one person that had the little key. The little key thing to undo them?
1: I wasn't in the know.
2: That would shoplift?
1: I wasn't in the know of
2: I didn't
1: that.
2: Shoplift. I'm saying I knew people.
1: Right, but I'm saying like, I didn't know anyone. I wasn't in the know of that.
2: Well, that's Wolseley, greasy. You know?
1: Oh, yeah. I mean, we were kind of kept in the dark there. Everybody, we just got the internet.
2: Hey, I just stole the new ABBA 8-track.
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1: The Western Premiers will start 2 days of meetings today in Kananaskis. This comes in the midst of tensions between BC Premier David Eby and Alberta Premier Danielle Smith over a proposed pipeline and the potential for an Alberta separation referendum. Saskatchewan Premier Scott Moe and Manitoba Premier Wab Kanew are both expected to weigh in as well. A man has been arrested by Edmonton RCMP in connection to a homicide in Pelican Narrows. 31-year-old Brett McCallum has been charged with second-degree murder in connection to the ATV drive-by shooting of 26-year-old Jaden Custer. McCallum will be transported back to Saskatchewan to appear in court. With a hot week ahead, you may be looking for ways to beat the heat with the kids. The city of Regina has opened spray pads for the season. They're open 9 a.m. through 8 p.m. right through to September. All spray pads are free to the public. The Kinsman Park South location is still closed as it's undergoing upgrades. It will be open later this summer. That's Wolf News. You can find more local news at sasktoday.ca.
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3: Well, after going up 3-0 in the first, the Colorado Avalanche kind of pooped the bed. Vegas ended up storming back, winning 5-3. They now have a 3-0 series lead in the Western Conference Finals. Tonight, the East moves to Montreal for Game 3 between the Habs and Canes. Max Domi has been ruled out indefinitely following complications arising from an off-season surgery. The team did not disclose the nature of the surgery or what is happening with it, but they did say he will continue working with staff. Team staff and be reevaluated at the start of training camp. Canada beat Slovakia 5-1 yesterday at the IIHF Men's World Hockey Championships. They have the day off today. Spurs tied up their series at 2 after a 103-82 win last night. The Knicks look to close out their series against the Cavs tonight. Riders closed out their preseason on Saturday with a 31-27 win over the Blue Bombers in Saskatoon. Jays couldn't finish the sweep over the Pirates yesterday. They lost 4-1. Dylan Cease and Vlad Guerrero Jr. left the game with injuries. And Kelowna lost 3-2 in OT yesterday at the Memorial Cup. Today, Everett faces Kitchener. And Kimi Antonelli won the Canadian Grand Prix yesterday, claiming his fourth straight win. That's Wolf Sports. To find more local sports, you can check out sportscage.com.
2: This is Wolf Weather.
1: Mainly sunny and 29 today, 32 with sunshine. Tomorrow, 33 and sunny on Wednesday. Right now, partly cloudy and 17 at the Wolf.
2: This is Wolf Traffic.
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3: 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And no accents or anything like that. But if you do see something, let us know. 306-936-9653.
2: The Wolf.

0: Chad and Evan on The Wolf.
1: Before we get into this, Evan and I are both supportive fathers. We love the fact that our kids play sports.
2: Yeah.
1: We support them. We love watching them participate in sports. And it makes your kids into better people.
2: It does.
1: Right?
2: You're not wrong.
1: That being said, watching young people play baseball is like pulling teeth.
2: It is some of the worst.
1: And again, we were there. When I played ball, same thing. That's part of playing baseball.
2: Mm-hmm.
1: All right?
2: Mm-hmm.
1: But the younger leagues, because especially once they start pitching to each other, then it gets painful because the at-bats drag a little bit. Because you want to be lenient to the kid.
2: Yeah.
1: You want to give the kid a good chance to throw some, you know, strikes. That's all you want. It's just throw a strike.
2: Mm-hmm.
1: That's it. That's it, right? Baseball is also one of those sports you only get good at it from taking reps.
2: You
1: can try and teach it to kids, but they can only get good at it by taking those reps.
2: The older they get, the more fun it gets
1: yes.
2: to watch, right? But
1: absolutely.
2: There are still, the other night watching my kid, I wanted to leave. It was just awful.
1: Yeah.
2: Oh, it was awful. It was all of them. None of them could string anything together the whole game. It was getting real frustrating. And I think the reason why it was so frustrating is because you know how good they can do.
1: Yeah.
2: They've had some really great games. And for whatever reason, that was not their game. I found a lot of times Fridays are just, they're not good.
1: Yes, I've found that with a lot of sports.
2: Oh, for
1: a
2: sure.
1: A lot of kids' sports. Fridays.
2: Coaching them on a Friday?
1: Is just like, it's like herding cats.
2: It's the worst.
1: Their minds are not in it. They're ready for, they're pumped for the weekend. So they're already thinking about that, but yet they're still a little burnt out from the week.
2: Yep.
1: So it's the perfect combination of kids just not paying attention. So this goes to flag football. I would rather have, a lot of people don't like having that 8:30 a.m. game for flag football. That's the game I love. I don't like 9:30. Because 9:30 gives the kids enough of a chance to start thinking about the rest of the day. Okay, so their brain is starting to go a little bit.
2: Right.
1: 8:30 in the morning, it's a rhythm because they're used to it from school. So 8:30 is fine. And I find they're more with it at that time.
2: Right.
1: But anyway, back to baseball. The thing about baseball is it can be painful to watch because you just can't get the outs. So an inning can go on. It can just be an absolute pummeling.
2: Well, that was the thing we were saying there. It's like, it's only the third inning.
1: Yeah.
2: It's been going on forever.
1: I think this is why there's mercy rules.
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0: Wolf Mornings with Chad and Evan.
1: Imagine, there you are, paragliding. You know, you're just going over the Austrian Alps in a paraglide when suddenly a plane rips through your parachute. This is something that has happened.
2: What are the odds of
1: that? There's video from the paraglider's perspective. It was a small Cessna plane aircraft. It was approaching from behind, and then the wing and propeller sliced through the canopy.
2: Oh, my God.
1: Just above the paraglider's head. Parachute ripped apart in midair. Lines were twisted around the aircraft. Pieces of fabric spun away over the mountainside. The paraglider survived.
2: How?
1: They released their emergency chute.
2: Oh.
1: Continued to descend. Landed safely on a forest road below.
2: We're not supposed to fly. We're not supposed to, like...
1: Like in general, you mean even in general, right?
2: I fly.
1: That's why we don't have wings.
2: That's right, exactly. It's not supposed to happen. I remember when my wife went skydiving, and I was terrified. I was more scared than she was. Like, I was just like, this is it. This is how it ends. Like,
1: right,
2: single father, you know, going it alone because his wife decided to go skydiving.
1: I've often said I'd like to go. Crazy. But I don't know if I would. I don't. Now, I'm not sure I would.
2: Don't, because I can't have, I need you as a co-host.
1: Well, and who's going to cover when you're on holidays? I mean, I sleep in sometimes, but who's going to cover then?
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The Western premiers will start 2 days of meetings today in Kananaskis. This comes in the midst of tensions between BC Premier David Eby and Alberta Premier Daniel Smith over a proposed pipeline and the potential for an Alberta separation referendum. Saskatchewan Premier Scott Moe and Manitoba Premier Wab Kanew are both expected to weigh in as well. A man has been arrested by Edmonton RCMP in connection to a homicide in Pelican Narrows. 31-year-old Brett McCallum has been charged with second-degree murder in connection to the ATV drive-by shooting of 26-year-old Jaden Custer. McCallum will be transported back to Saskatchewan to appear in court. With a hot week ahead, you might want to hit up the spray pads. They're open in Regina.

0: for the season. They're open 9 a.m. through 8 p.m. right through to September. All spray pads are free to the public. The Kinsman South location is still closed as it's undergoing upgrades, but it will be open later this summer. That's Wolf News. For more local news, head to sasktoday.ca.
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2: I'm kind of at a loss last night with what happened with Colorado. Like, a team that led the NHL goes up 3-0, and then they kind of just stopped playing, and Vegas decided, hey, we are going to play. And Carter Hart, rough first, great two other periods. Mm-hmm. Golden Knights ended up winning 5-3. Vegas now has a 3-0 series lead. Tonight, the East moves to Montreal for Game 3 between the Habs and Canes. Max Domi has been ruled out indefinitely following complications arising from an off-season surgery. The team did not disclose the nature of the surgery or the issues he's dealing with. He will continue working with team staff and be reevaluated at the start of training camp. Canada beat Slovakia 5-1 yesterday at the IIHF Men's World Hockey Championships. They have the day off today. Spurs tied up their series at 2 after a 103-82 win. Knicks look to close out their series against the Cavs tonight. Riders wrapped up their preseason on Saturday with a 31-27 win over the Blue Bombers in Saskatoon. Jays couldn't finish a sweep over the Pirates yesterday. They lost 4-1. Dylan Cease and Vlad Guerrero Jr. left the game with injuries. Kelowna lost 3-2 in the OT yesterday at the Memorial Cup. Today Everett faces Kitchener. And Kimi Antonelli won the Canadian Grand Prix yesterday, claiming his fourth straight win. That's Wolf Sports. To find more local sports, you can check out sportscage.com.
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0: Mainly sunny, 29 the high today. Wait a minute, did you say Antonelli's name right, that cast?
2: Yeah, I did the last two.
0: Oh, good for you.
2: Yeah, you should be listening closer. It's important what I say.
0: Yeah, sure. Yeah, I agree. 32 with sunshine tomorrow, 33 and sunny on Wednesday. Right now it's partly cloudy and 17 at the Wolf.
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0: Chad and Evan on The Wolf.
1: So Jake Paul was all mad because Dana White announced Conor McGregor and Max Holloway right in the middle of a Jake Paul MVP event. Okay?
2: Yeah.
1: So he announced the fight right in the middle of a Francis Ngannou, the UFC champion, making his walkout. He's like walking out to the ring. And Dana White announced that this fight was happening. Now, it's a big deal. Conor McGregor back in the UFC is 5 years since he's been there.
2: Okay.
1: When he broke his leg. Remember that?
2: Oh, yeah.
1: And he just sat there talking, doing the interview like nothing had happened. Although he did lose the fight. So Jake Paul said, quote, "That just shows how pressed they are. Little insecure boys trying to piggyback off our event." Dana White has responded.
2: Okay.
1: And he said, "Not a coincidence. I had an effing fight here that night. Anybody who thinks that I gave a blank what was going on anywhere else is out of their effing minds. We announced it as soon as we got it done, and we were in the middle of our event." That's probably not true.
2: Probably
1: like,
2: not.
1: Like, come on. Come on. But still, it's great. I wish both of them could lose. Like, I wish Dana White and Jake Paul could lose in this battle.
2: It'd be great if they could.
1: I hate to say it. This is how much I despise Jake Paul. Mm-hmm. I like Dana White more than I like Jake Paul.
2: And that's something.
1: Yeah.
2: Right?
1: So UFC 329 will be McGregor and Holloway. Which, by the way, a lot of us got the chance to see Max Holloway live because he fought at the UFC in Saskatoon.
2: Oh, I did not know that.
1: Yeah, he got kicked in. Was it him who got kicked in the throat and his esophagus was... He had a big esophagus injury because of that fight. Anyway.
2: Oh.
1: McGregor, Holloway, UFC 329, July 11th.
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1: Now, we know an air fryer is very important in a household.
2: Yeah.
1: Very important. There's a certain air fryer that's being recalled, though.
2: Oh?
1: Recalled. Sakura air fryers, if you bought one between 2019 and 2020, they are being recalled.
2: Why?
1: Because they're burning houses down.
2: Uh-oh.
1: Yeah. So you're going to want to check up on that if you have a Sakura air fryer. Listen, that's one appliance I don't know if we could go without anymore.
2: Yeah, it's, you know, you got to have one.
1: They've become as probably, actually, you know what? I bet we use our air fryer more than we use our microwave.
2: Yeah,
1: I would say we do.
2: I don't know. I'd probably say we're about equal. I think I use the air fryer more than the oven, though.
1: Yeah, well, and now we're getting in that weather. Now, who wants to turn on the oven? You know, even if you got AC in your house, I don't want to be standing over a hot oven.
2: No.
1: Or anything. You were talking about how you smoke good stuff on the weekend.
2: Mm-hmm.
1: I've got a rule now. If it can be barbecued or smoked, that's what I'm going to do with it. Because
2: right. It's
1: just been less dishes, too.
2: Yeah.
1: You know, less dishes doing it that way.
2: Well, and I was having my issues with the smoker, and I was like, I don't want to cook inside. So I got the Blackstone going, and I did the lasagna on there.
1: About the Blackstone.
2: Made a lazy man lasagna.
1: Bragging about the Blackstone again.
2: I haven't bragged about it all year.
1: I'll tell you this, though. When I'm out there barbecuing, I got an eye on that robin. I got to keep an eye. I got to keep half an eye on that robin.
2: Well,
1: she's been good, but I could see it in her wee beady eyes right now. I can
2: that
1: see
2: could
1: the
2: male, Chad.
1: What?
2: It could be the male.
1: What do you mean?
2: Him. He could be on the eggs, and she could be out trying to, you know, look for food.
1: You're telling me there's two of them?
2: There's two. Oh, yeah.
1: I thought...
2: They mate, Chad.
1: No, I know. Well, I know.
2: Do you want me to explain?
1: I know about the birds and the bees, but I'm just saying, like, so the father sticks around?
2: Oh, yeah. He's not just going out for a pack of smoke.
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The water is calling. Maybe it's time you answered it.

0: Mornings with Chad and Evan.
1: Here's something.
2: Uh-huh.
1: Over the weekend, now, you know Diplo, not personally, but you know.
3: You can't say the line if I'm going to say it.
1: Well, it's my line, so you can't say it. I had to take it. I'm taking it back.
2: Diplo is, yeah, I know he's a DJ.
1: Yeah, and so over the weekend, he DJ'd his son's kindergarten graduation.
3: Oh, kindergarten graduation.
1: Yeah, and he even played a brand new song during the set as well, and then said, this is the most, adding this to the list of most important sets of my career.
2: I didn't realize, I thought it was graduation, like high school graduation.
1: No, his kid's kindergarten graduation.
2: That's even better.
1: Yeah, I love that. I think if you're in a position like that, you should be doing it.
2: And did he do like a Baby Shark remix or something like that?
1: I don't know what kind of remixes, but yeah, he debuted a brand new song. I'm sure the parents thought it was kind of cool, but just showing up and seeing like Diplo is DJing my kid's kindergarten graduation.
2: That's very Hollywood.
1: Where's the ecstasy? Yeah.

0: Charlie Aaron.
1: Sick today.
2: Yeah, just got wind. Somebody hit him over the head
1: with some frozen
2: with
1: bologna.
2: Frozen bologna in a sock.
0: It's a dangerous weapon. I'm telling you.
2: Please tell me you've been actually hit by frozen bologna in a sock.
0: No, I did the hitting.
2: Oh, you did the hitting.
0: Just once. You ask my buddy Jeff. Not my brother. Frozen. My buddy, Jeff Petrie.
2: Frozen bologna in a sock.
0: Yeah.
2: Anyway, well, Aaron recovers from getting hit in the solar plexus.
0: Mild concussion.
2: While he's recovering, we'll, I guess, cover today.
0: We're going to be live until noon.
2: No, we're not.

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0: us.
1: Yeah, so did you see Metcalf text us? Mm-hmm. And we were talking about Robbins, and, you know, I said about the dad that left for a pack, doesn't leave for a pack of darts or whatever.
0: Right, yeah.
1: Metcalf says, though, I want to say the dad stays around till they're born, helps feed for a week, then he's effing gone. So maybe Robbins do go out for a pack of darts. You know, they're tired of their birds chirping and whining and feeding. And
0: I'm not going to lie, Metcalf seems like the kind of guy that knows a lot about birds.
1: He's probably looked that up when he was high.
0: Yeah, it seems like a real real bird guy.
1: Yeah. Knowledgeable on the birds.
0: I mean, drones.
1: Well, yeah, I mean, obviously.
0: Because birds are drones.

0: Chad and Evan on the Wolf.
1: Oh, that's us.
2: Huh?
1: That's us? I'm Chad, you're Evan?
2: Yeah.
1: Yeah. The two of us together equals Chad and Evan.
2: Yeah. Yeah, sure.
1: So, Mondays, here's one thing I don't like about today in particular. Because in the States, it's Memorial Day. And I don't like it when they get a holiday and we don't. Because,
2: right.
1: Like I see, like a lot of the stuff we do online, you know,
2: not updated.
1: And I'm just like, well, not only it's just, and also I don't like them to have stuff that we don't.
2: Right.
1: Okay.
2: You like when we have stuff that they don't.
1: Yeah, that's right. Yeah.
2: That makes sense.
1: Like we get lots of holidays that they don't have because we have more holidays than they do. I believe. Right. We get more
2: probably.
1: Holidays, get more summer holidays and stuff than Americans. That's for sure.
2: That is,
1: except for you,
2: sure.
1: You don't get as many.
2: No, you get significantly more. It's actually pretty crazy how many you get.
1: Yeah, I mean, I get quite a few, but
2: sure,
1: that's because nobody misses me when I'm gone.
2: You don't think so?

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1: Stephen Colbert saved the best for last as his final show featured many celebrity cameos, including Bryan Cranston, Paul Rudd, Ryan Reynolds, and Tim Meadows. His musical guest was what set the show apart and actually made music history. Paul McCartney's performance on the show marked a full circle moment. The Ed Sullivan Theater, where Colbert's late show was recorded, is the theater where the Beatles made their U.S. television debut. 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

0: Mornings with Chad and Evan.
1: Okay, so talking about how Aaron is not here today. Mm-hmm. And so I got a message from Metcalf. Mm-hmm. After we're saying, you know, talking about him and birds, and he's asked me a favor. Mm-hmm. He's asked me to take his pumpkin seedling home and take care of it for him tonight and get it some sunshine.
2: I don't know what that means.
1: So here's the thing. He wants to grow a pumpkin this year. And he's asked Aaron for the help because Aaron's got a big old garden. And apparently Metcalf can't. And so I was like, did you mean something else? And No. He definitely meant a pumpkin. I think seedling. It's in a cup.
2: Wow. You know, there's a totally different life here at the Wolf after we leave, huh?
1: It's something else.
2: Like after we leave, it's another. You know, it's a strange thing here sometimes. I don't quite get it.
1: Well, and here he's gone into great detail. I've attempted to grow 12 pumpkins over the course of 15 years, and never have gotten one. From being stolen to bad soil, no sun, no proper depth of soil, no bees. Yeah. Mowing one over and one getting ran over by a combine. This is my year. Bugs so, 1 year, dog at one. This is a thing.
2: What am I supposed to? I'm supposed to trust the man about Robin advice when he can't even grow a pumpkin?

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The water is calling. Maybe it's time you answered.

0: What? It's after 10 and we're still here?
1: Yeah, we're filling in for Aaron because he got hit over the head with a frozen bologna and a sock.
0: It's not a good thing.
1: No.
0: I think everyone should message in when he's in tomorrow. Mm-hmm. Hopefully he's recovered by then.
1: Yeah.
0: And he could form a sentence.
1: Right.
0: You know, because it hurts.
1: Just say, hey, sorry about the frozen bologna. That's all you're going to text him.
0: That's it. And if he says, what are you talking about?
1: Just say, oh.
0: Don't answer him.
1: Well, no, because chances are he can't remember the incident.
0: Oh, yeah.
1: Right? So, I mean, he'll probably act all like he doesn't know anything about it.
0: But we know.
1: But we know that he got hit over the head with frozen bologna.

0: Hey.
1: Hey.
0: You know, Evan.
1: What?
0: The Regina Red Sox kicking off their season this weekend.
1: Thursday.
0: Saturday at home.
1: Oh, Saturday.
0: That's
1: Why was
0: they
1: I thinking Thursday?
0: Well, they kick it off at home Saturday.
1: Oh, okay.
0: At Curry Field versus Medicine Hat. Now, remember, they are the Western Canadian Baseball League champion, Regina Red Sox.
1: That is correct.
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0: Oh, they're going to be in town soon.
1: That's coming up July 31st. That's a Friday night, too.
0: I see. That is awesome.
1: Yeah.
0: So it's $69.46 for tickets. Mm. They go up to $112.51.
1: Right.
0: You get VIP tickets as well. It's you get signed band photos, some merch. There is no meet and greet with the band.

0: Bears, right?
1: I think so.
0: I think that's where they have it.
2: And the good food there.
1: Unbelievable food there. So get some tickets. I think there's still a few available. I probably should have checked before we started talking about it.
2: Yeah.
1: But, I'm not going to... I'll look it up and then we'll let people know right away. How about that?
2: I know you and I will be there.
1: Yes.
2: In the hoity-toity the suite there.
1: Yeah, pinkies up.
2: Of course.

0: Well, this is just coming down, some news. Chris Cornell, well, there is Soundgarden, I guess, Kim Thayel, is said that they're working on new music. Soundgarden, putting together the finishing touches on, I guess, not new music, but the unreleased material featuring lead vocalist Chris Cornell.
1: So it won't be in, like, it won't be Taylor Momsen or anything.
0: No.
1: Singing, okay.
0: No, sorry, yeah. So they're putting the finishing touches on the stuff they had recorded. This was, there's a huge fight for years after his death.
1: Chris Cornell's wife, Vicky, his widow, was pretty staunch about his legacy.
0: Yeah.
1: And wanted to get paid big time, so.
0: I'm sure there's some sort of money coming her way with this
1: But and there
0: rightfully
1: should be.
0: So.
1: Yeah.
0: Yeah, absolutely. But so I'm guessing, well, hopefully we hear it in the next little while.

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5: Following a long-running legal dispute with Chris Cornell's estate over the rights to the late Soundgarden frontman's final recordings, guitarist Kim Thayil has revealed that the surviving members of the band are nearing completion of the unreleased songs. In a new interview with Life Minute, Thayil says that much of the material is over 10 years old, and the band, rounded out by drummer Matt Cameron and bassist Ben Shepherd, are putting their touches on the demo recordings. They're very rough, Thayil says of the demos. They're sketches. 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What we have to do is finish the sketches, and we're in that process. 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

0: Okay, so I just went to ConnexusArtsCenter.ca. Mm-hmm. There are only VIP tickets left. Like, cause I'm clicking on the balconies and they, yeah, nothing available, unavailable. And then, yeah, just the VIP tickets left on the main floor.
1: Oh, boy.
0: So those are the first five rows for those ones. One, two, three. First four rows. Those are the only tickets left. That's crazy.
1: Yeah, well, that's good. They're a beloved live band.
0: They are. So good. I've actually only seen them once.
1: Oh, I
0: this will be my second time.
1: I would say I've got to be over five by now.
2: Celebrating our 30th year on the air. The

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Maybe it's time you answered it.

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9: You get out there, Evan? Going by yourself to the spray pads?
8: Listen, that's one place where adults should not go alone. I think there's many places, but that's another one. I think everywhere should be pressing their council to have an adult-only spray park night.
9: These are the ideas that we need from you. These are, right now, this idea is so perfect.
8: I know.
9: Are they clothed or no?
8: Adults?
9: Yeah.
8: Like,
9: yeah,
8: you wear what you wear to a pool.
9: But, you know?
8: Couldn't it be optional?
9: Well, you gotta cover your parts. You're outside. Kids could be walking by.
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1: That's right.
0: Get tickets.
1: Yes.
0: That's it. Now, a long, long day for us today.
1: Yeah, it is. That's fine. You know, we've stuck around here every single minute of the morning, of course. And we haven't been gone for 2 hours.
0: No, gosh, no. We've been in here working our... Yeah. Listen, I'm at Douglas Park watching my kids track meet right now.
1: Oh, I'm probably already up to my waist in the pool, the above ground pool, scrubbing it out right now.

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1: 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I wanna be sane. I wanna.

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8: Following a long-running legal dispute with Chris Cornell's estate over the rights to the late Soundgarden frontman's final recordings, guitarist Kim Thayil has revealed that the surviving members of the band are nearing completion of the unreleased songs. In a new interview with Life Minute, Thayil says that much of the material is over 10 years old and the band, rounded out by drummer Matt Cameron and bassist Ben Shepherd, are putting their touches on the demo recordings. They're very rough, Thayil says of the demos. They're sketches. You start with a little pencil sketch and you fill it in with the chalks or oils or pastels. What we have to do is finish the sketches and we're in that process. 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
6: Former Hole drummer Patty Schemmel is selling a t-shirt worn by Kurt Cobain according to an auction listing. Julian's Auction House has the Fox's shirt listed. The current asking price is $8,000, exceeding its estimated sale of $4,000 to $6,000. The Nirvana frontman wore the shirt, which references the 1918 movie Fox's, for an early 1990 photo shoot. The listing says Cobain chose the shirt from a stylist because he liked the film, which featured a young Jodie Foster, and had watched it with Schemmel. No need for the big box store. Freeze Tallman has everything you need to get that job done. 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

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The water is calling. Maybe it's time you answered it.

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1: Happy Monday, everybody. It's Sean. I hope you guys are having yourselves a good one. I had some family over this weekend. It was nice, including a like 9-month-old baby. 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He mostly slept and chewed on my hat, so I mean, I think he had a good time.

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0: to the spray pads?
1: Listen, that's one place where adults should not go alone. There's many places, but that's another one. I think everywhere should be pressing their council to have an adult-only spray park night.
2: These are the ideas that we need from you. These are, right now, this idea is so perfect.
1: I know.
2: Are they clothed or no?
1: Adults?
2: Yeah.
1: Where would you wear to a pool?
2: But you know, couldn't it be optional?
1: Well, you gotta cover your parts. You're outside. Kids could be walking by.

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1: Is anybody else with someone who just will ask you the most random questions out of the blue? Like last night I was having dinner with my wife and she just looked up from eating and asked me how long I would start dating if she died. Like how long it would take for me to move on. I was in the middle of eating corn on the cob. I wasn't ready for that kind of question. I'm also not dumb enough to answer that question.

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1: Continued my weekly tradition of having some kids rocking up to my house for a bottle drive. I didn't have any this time. I always feel bad when I don't have any, you know? So I went and bought a case of beer. Just so, you know, I can be better prepared next time to support my local athletics, you know? Just gotta, you know, crush a couple of BLs just to do my part, you know?

0: on the Wolf.
1: You guys see that the enhanced games were on Sunday? I don't know if you had seen this before, but it was basically the Olympics, but for people on steroids, exclusively on steroids. That's funny. Also, straight up, certain sports, I do think you should be allowed to take roids, like baseball. Let me watch a guy hit 400 home runs, okay?

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2: Let's start on the ice where the Montreal Canadiens are aiming to take a 2-1 lead in the NHL's Best of 7 Eastern Conference Final tonight when they host the Carolina Hurricanes. Montreal opened the series on the road with a split, winning 6-2 on Thursday and losing 3-2 in overtime on Saturday. Overseas, Team Canada has a day off today at the World Men's Hockey Championship in Switzerland after clinching top spot in Group B with a 5-1 win over Slovakia yesterday. Canada wraps up the preliminary round tomorrow against Czechia. In the majors, the Toronto Blue Jays opened a 3-game series against the Miami Marlins tonight with right-hander Trey Yesavage on the mound. The Jays won 2 of 3 over the weekend against Pittsburgh, and the New York Knicks can punch their ticket to the NBA Finals with a win tonight against the host Cleveland Cavaliers. The Knicks lead the Best of 7 Eastern Conference Finals 3-0.
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8: 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The movie, based on the 1980s animated TV series, will hit theaters on June 5th. The song, simply titled Masters of the Universe, is a throwback retro rocker in the style of Queen's Flash Gordon theme from decades ago, matching the film's 80s bombastic tone. It follows the release of the previous Masters of the Universe single, Eternia, featuring Queen's Brian May. 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

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The water is calling. Maybe it's time you answered it.

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1: Happy Monday, everybody. It's Sean. My parents are at home right now picking up the pieces after there was a mass murder at their house over the weekend. They had a crane land in their yard and eat every single fish in their pond. Just treated the yard like it was an all-you-can-eat goldfish buffet. The goldfish never saw it coming. Also, this bird just looks evil. I'll share a picture of it over on the socials. 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
1: Do you ever catch yourself just randomly thinking about buying something? Like being hyper-focused on buying something and you don't really know why because you don't need it? For me right now, it's a mini fridge. I don't need a mini fridge. 0% of me needs one, but yet I keep looking at them and I'm getting closer and closer to getting one. Like every day I'm on here looking at them and my wallet with my credit card in it is getting closer to my hand. I'm going to end up with one of the ones that look like an amp probably by the end of the week.

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1: This would be a wild thing to find. A 6-year-old boy over in Norway accidentally found a 13-year-old Viking sword. A 1,300-year-old Viking sword while he was on a field trip. That's cool. I never found anything cool like that when I was on field trips outside in school, you know? I mean, the closest thing I found was like a sharp stick that kind of looked like a sword, or maybe a stick from an eaten corn dog. I mean, they're still discoveries, they're just not the same.

sat down and watched the finale of Survivor last night, season 50. It was a great season. Somebody called me old the other day for talking about Survivor on here. I still like Survivor. I only recently got into Survivor. Season was good. There was enough annoying people. There was enough people I liked. It's just, that's the balance I'm looking for. Easily one of the best ones I've seen over a while. What'd you guys think about it if you watched it? It honestly made me not excited for the new series with a bunch of new people. I want just the old ones coming back. If I had to rank the season, I'd give it like 8 coconuts out of 10.

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9: Following a long-running legal dispute with Chris Cornell's estate over the rights to the late Soundgarden frontman's final recordings, guitarist Kim Thayil has revealed that the surviving members of the band are nearing completion of the unreleased songs. In a new interview with Life Minute, Thayil says that much of the material is over 10 years old, and the band, rounded out by drummer Matt Cameron and bassist Ben Shepherd, are putting their touches on the demo recordings. They're very rough, Thayil says of the demos. They're sketches. You start with a little pencil sketch and you fill it in with the chalks or oils or pastels. What we have to do is finish the sketches, and we're in that process. 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
1: I got my first sunburn of the summer. Hey, everybody, it's Sean. Thanks for hanging out. Just a nice little reminder of how white I am. I was just sitting outside on Saturday for longer than 2 hours. The problem is, too, is that just half of my face is burnt because that was the half that was in the sun. It's just, you'd think I would learn, but I forget every year. I forget that I have the complexion of a light bulb and I need to wear sunscreen at all times.

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1: One pocket of Facebook Marketplace that I've truly never understood because I'm not a car guy is specifically the market around old cars, old bodies of cars. Because you'll see somebody selling a car that literally has a bush growing out of it, and they'll be selling it for $5,000. And people in the comments are like, good deal. Good deal. That thing looks like you'd have to go full Flintstones to drive it or spend millions of dollars to fix it. That's one thing that I always respect. I respect people who have project cars, who actually complete the project, because there's a lot of those on there. Or someone just being like, listen, I've been working on this truck for 15 years. I just can't do it anymore.

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1: This is a weird story. Over in California, this guy was investigating some poo on his roof. I guess he had discovered mysterious poo on one of his greenhouses and was trying to figure out what it was when a mountain lion showed up. So I'm going to go ahead and assume right after that happened, there was now two piles of poo on that roof.

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1: I was watching the Memorial Cup last night. There's something that I see guys do all the time and athletes do, the mustard thing, stop cramping, where they just eat mustard. That's disgusting. I'll be honest with you, I'm taking the cramps. Scully just had like mustard stains all over his jersey too, which made it so much funnier. Looked like the mustard tiger from Trailer Park Boys. I've tried.

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12: Former Hole drummer Patty Schemmel is selling a t-shirt worn by Kurt Cobain according to an auction listing. Julian's Auction House has the Fox's shirt listed. The current asking price is $8,000, exceeding its estimated sale of $4,000 to $6,000. The Nirvana frontman wore the shirt, which references the 1918 movie Foxes, for an early 1990 photo shoot. The listing says Cobain chose the shirt from a stylist because he liked the film, which featured a young Jodie Foster, and had watched it with Schemmel. No need for the big box store. Freeze Tallman has everything you need to get that job done. 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
1: Happy Monday, everybody. Thanks for hanging out. I saw on Facebook today, thanks to the memories, it's the 13-year anniversary of me getting my first tattoo. I have a clipper ship, like, all up the side of my leg. It's thank God it's that, right? Like, I still like it, right? I got it when I was 19. I'm glad I waited, though, too. Because I tell you right now, when I was younger, I wanted to get We Are Not Meaningless tattooed across my, like, collarbone. It was very in when I was in high school. I'll tell you right now, pretty happy that I didn't do that. I always have a rule of thumb with tattoos, at least for me. I come up with the idea, and I think about the idea for at least 6 to 7 months before I even consider actually booking an appointment. Down!

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1: Here is your Uber fact of the day. 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This is referred to as the IKEA effect. I guess that makes sense, right? If you put time and effort and curse words into building something, maybe you get a little bit more pride around it, so you like it more. I've always felt this way about something somebody gives me. Like, if I buy something myself, I'll throw it out if I don't need it. If somebody gave it to me, I mean, I'm keeping that thing forever.
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1: This feels like one of the most American stories I've ever read in my life. 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Now, the picture I saw in the article, it was like some sort of, it was almost looked like a gun hammock across the back seat of the truck. 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
1: That'll do it for me. 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Until then, later.

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9: The Darkness have unleashed their theme song for the upcoming Masters of the Universe film. The movie, based on the 1980s animated TV series, will hit theaters on June 5th. The song, simply titled Masters of the Universe, is a throwback retro rocker in the style of Queen's Flash Gordon theme from decades ago, matching the film's 80s bombastic tone. It follows the release of the previous Masters of the Universe single, Eternia, featuring Queen's Brian May. That's rock news for Cameron Okolita, celebrating over 25 years of debt solution excellence. 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